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1: 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I'm Billy T. Thank you so much for making us a part of your Saturday night. 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I get weak in the knee.

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0: Heart and Soul, first chart single for the four-man, one-woman band from England called T'Pau. After sneaking in last week at number 40, they move up this week to number 34 as the countdown rolls on. Kissy's Coast to
1: Coast. I'm Nicole Long.
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0: That's the number four song from 1985, Billy Ocean and Suddenly, a long-distance dedication and anniversary present from Steve to his wife, Catherine. I'm Casey Kasem. This is American Top 40 in Hollywood, and we're counting down the week's 40 biggest hits. We have 30 hits to go to number one, and we'll continue in a moment.
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0: Edition of Casey Kasem's American Top 40 is from June 13th, 1987. Now, as we continue our countdown of the biggest hits in the USA, I'd like to welcome two new radio stations to the worldwide family of American Top 40. In Orlando, Florida, it's BJ 105, Orlando's number one hit music station. And in Charleston, South Carolina, it's Power Hits 95X. Welcome aboard. My name's Casey Kasem, and we're counting down the week's biggest hits the way they're ranked on the official Billboard chart. And on we go.
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0: Up four notches, here's the third hit from Eddie Money's album, Can't Hold Back, Endless Nights.

0: That's the Go-Go's with their summer hit from 1982 that made the top 10, Vacation. It was the first official cassette single. An AT40 extra as the countdown continues.
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0: Three remakes in this week's countdown. Earlier we heard the Nylons debut with their remake of Steam's Kiss Him Goodbye. Coming up later, there's Kim Wilde's remake of The Supremes' You Keep Me Hanging On. And right here at number 28, leaping eight notches, is the Australian group Pseudo Echo. They remade a number one song from 1980 by Lip Sync, Funky Town.

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13: 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Well, Whitney Houston's follow-up album to the most successful debut album ever has already given her a smash. It's at number 5, moving up 5 big notches. I Wanna Dance With Somebody.

0: Here's Belinda Carlisle on Easy 99.1. You found our 70s and 80s weekend. Thanks so much for spending time with us. I'm Christy McIntyre. Let's see what's happening with the Weather Channel forecast brought to us by George Washington Toma. 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This afternoon, mostly cloudy and breezy, high 86. Tonight, cloudy with rain after midnight, low 66. And then Monday, mostly sunny and high around 81. More feel-good favorites on the way on Easy 99.1.
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0: Boston's own Donna Summer on Easy 99.1. 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This afternoon, mostly cloudy and breezy, high 86. Tonight, cloudy, rain after midnight, low 66. And then Monday, mostly sunny, high 81. We'll get more feel-good favorites rolling next on Easy 99.1.
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